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1: I took a pill in Ibiza to show Avicii I was cool. 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
1: Sheesh. 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
1: I never met you, but I wanted to invite you to the party. And you walked in with those green eyes, never stolen by nobody. 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